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1: America. Hey, everyone. My name is Brian Seaver, son of Cassie Parton, and I'm representing the Parton and Owens family today, announcing the passing of my Aunt Dolly, Rebecca Parton Dean.
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0: KMFM 99.5, Max Shadow Port Job of the Morning. Tom B for the Buzz as you and I move into the 5 o'clock hour on a Tuesday afternoon. We've been talking about Dolly all afternoon, and I'll tell you something, Cricket. Mm-hmm. When you get Kenny Rogers, that song came out this month in 1983 off of his Eyes That See in the Dark album. Oh, wow. When you get Kenny Rogers and Dolly together, but then the song is written by the Bee Gees, mm-hmm. you think you got a hit? I think so. It was number one in almost every country around the world. Wow. Sold over 3 million units. Ooh. So there you go. Islands in the stream. Let's find out what's going on in the KMFM Traffic Center. Cricket's here.
1: Collisions at a reported Colossal Cave Road south of the railroad tracks. Alvernon near Irvington, south of Irvington on Alvernon. Park Avenue and Benson Highway, working 5th Street in Alvernon. Earlier crash in Oro Valley at Oracle and McGee. McGee and Oracle earlier crash. Also some slowing Campbell southbound at Prince Road. And expect busy travel. Expect some slowdowns on eastbound Aviation Parkway near Keno. And I'm Cricket with your KMFM traffic.
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0: Why, it certainly is. Just a couple of weekends away. It's hard to believe Labor Day is just around the corner, September 5th through the 7th, Sonoyta Fairgrounds. It's rodeo time. It's the 111th edition of the Sonoyta Labor Day Rodeo. I have a pair of tickets for you. Tickets are good for any one day you choose to head out and rodeo. I'll take caller number 3, my third caller. 520-369-5446. Caller number 3 at 520-369-KIIM. We will get you out to the 111th Sonoyta Labor Day Rodeo, September 5th through the 7th at the Sonoyta Fairgrounds from KMFM.

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1: Why, it certainly is. About 5:18, top eight for Buzzy, and who's going to be headed out to the Sonoyta Rodeo on Labor Day? It's September 5th through the 7th. 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Tickets are good for any one day you choose. It's the 111th Sonoyta Labor Day Rodeo. Congratulations, Stephen. Stephen's going to be heading out there, and tomorrow afternoon, Buzzy will have more Josh Turner tickets on the way for you, and he'll have more Sonoyta Rodeo Day tickets on the way for you from Labor Day. Geez, it's hard to believe it's right around the corner, right? Here's Lainey Wilson.

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0: 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Oh, by the way, Cricket, You know, as you know, we've been talking about Dolly all afternoon. Well, back in September of 1979, Dolly was on The Tonight Show with Johnny Carson, and she sang a song for Johnny because she felt that she really didn't become popular or well-known till she was on The Johnny Carson Show. She always called it The Johnny Carson Show, not The Tonight Show. I've got that song coming up, and it's really kind of neat if you've never heard it before. Let's find out what's going on from the Traffic Center at Kim FM. Here's Cricket.
2: 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Picked up a new wreck reported Cardinal and Valencia. Valencia and Cardinal. Crash at 5th and Alvernon. Alvernon and 5th Street. And, of course, that road work continuing along 5th Street from Country Club to Wilmont. Completion mid-2027. Wreck reported Colossal Cave Road south of the railroad tracks. Had an earlier collision, Park Avenue and Benson Highway. And I'm Cricket with your Kim FM traffic.
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0: Going to stay hot through the week. We're looking for that extreme heat warning in effect to stick around until Saturday at about 8 o'clock. Daytime highs next few days, 108, 109. We'll start to cool down second half of the weekend. Look for a chance of showers popping up Friday night. Overnight lows are going to be in the low 80s. We're holding at 105. Well, back in September, 1979, Dolly Parton came on the Tonight Show with Johnny Carson, of course. And Dolly sang a song for Johnny, and she didn't call it the Tonight Show. She always knew it as the Johnny Carson Show. So here you go on Kim FM, Dolly Parton.
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21: That's not supposed to be too serious.

But I never really made it till the Johnny Carson show. Now I have dreamed of stardom since I was just a kid. A million-dollar dream beneath this $13 wig. In my bell-bottom jumpsuits with my rhinestones all aglow, I became an overnight success.

Monty Rock III. But still, I think it's worth it, and I just thought you should know that I'll always owe a special thanks to the Johnny Carson Show. I went from pop beads to diamonds, from car coats to fur, from Kmart to Gucci's, from here, no telling

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0: KMFM 99.5, about 5:38 on your Tuesday. Tommy for the Buzz, a little bit south of Sanity. There's some Zach Top for you. Hey, Cricket. You know, we've been talking about Dolly Parton throughout the afternoon. Here's something I didn't know, and just to give you an idea how Dolly was, all right? You know, the music and the glamour and the looks and Dollywood, and she was such a business person, not only creative in writing and singing and whatever. To lower her high school dropout rates in her home county in early the 1990s, she promised $500 to every student who graduated. That dropout rate plummeted from 35% to 6%.
1: Oh, nice.
0: Isn't that cool?
1: She was always doing something good.
0: Oh, I know. She was always doing, yeah, really. Absolutely fabulous person. Let's find out what's going on traffic-wise from the KMFM Traffic Center. 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
1: We'll wrap it up with a collision at Valencia and Cardinal. Cardinal and Valencia. Earlier wreck at Alvernon and 5th. 5th Street and Alvernon Way. Also, that road work continuing along 5th Street from Country Club to Wilmot. Could use Broadway or Speedway instead. Just picked up a collision on Mary Ann Cleveland Way west of Colossal Cave Road. And I'm Cricket with your KMFM traffic.
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0: KMFM 99.5, Back Shadow Port, Top of the Morning. You know, the more I hear this song, and I hope you do agree, the more I like it. It's got a real twist to it. Of course, it's Cody Johnson going horseback on KMFM.
1: He's a ranch hand in a pinch, man. Hotter than the red on a cattle brand. 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A cast iron skillet swinging lid flipper. Now he's a double wide on the county line. 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

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Why? Because you can get yourself entered to win a couple of tickets out to see Zach Bryan at State Farm Stadium coming up on Saturday, September 5th.

0: Hey everyone, my name is Brian Seaver, son of Cassie Parton, and I'm representing the Parton and Owens family today, announcing the passing of my Aunt Dolly, Rebecca Parton Dean.
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laying out in the yard and it growled at me and I swallowed hard and I heard somebody say, well, who are you? Oh, and there he stood in the door of that shack and his beard and his hair was long and black and he was the biggest man I'd ever seen. When he spoke, his voice was low and deep, but he just didn't frighten me, cause somehow I just knew he wasn't mean. He said, what you doing snooping around my place?

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Tom in for Buzzy. There you go. It's Dolly Parton and Joshua. Dolly, at the age of 80, passed away today. That song went all the way to number one. November of 1970, as the music rolls on, here's John Morgan. We were young.

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1: Got a girl from the south side, got braids in her hair. 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

0: Well, she's definitely country, and she knows it. Tom in for Buzzy on this Tuesday. There's a Luke Bryan for you. Guess who's headed out to Las Vegas in December? That's right. Riley Green brings the Cowboy As It Gets tour to Las Vegas, and we're going to be sending four lucky fans along for the ride. The grand prize, four winners selected, two tickets to Riley Green's concert. That'll be in Las Vegas coming up this December. Round-trip airfare for two, two-night hotel stay, autographed vinyl of Riley's new album, That's Just Me. 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First one kicks off on Monday at 8:20 with Max Shannon and Pork Chop. Bobby will have midday keywords at 10:20 and 12:20. And Buzzy will have an afternoon keyword at 4:20 for you for your chance to win from Kim FM.
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Dolly Parton passed away today, age of 80. I would love to hear from you. 844-444-6274. 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

Tonight we are remembering one of our favorite people, Dolly Parton, who passed away at the age of 80 this morning. 844-444-6274 if you want to call the show and talk about her. It's Hudson Westbrook with Painted You Pretty.

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1: Passing of Dolly Parton is tragic. She was such an inspiration to all. Mm-hmm. She inspires so many people, and her music will live on forever. Mm. She was the queen of Tennessee.
0: Absolutely.
1: And I think all flags of Tennessee should be flown at half mast.
0: I love that. I think we should do it for the entire week this week. I'm going to play you Dolly's 9 to 5 on Country Nights Live.

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0: Ella Langley in Love and Life again. This is Country Nights Live. I'm Bev Rainey. Today, country music is pausing to honor an extraordinary life and a legacy of Dolly Parton. She's a woman whose voice, spirit, and generosity shaped entire generations. From the Smoky Mountains to the world stage, Dolly carried joy every single place she went. Her songs became comfort. Her stories became inspiration. And her heart became a symbol of kindness that we all aspire to. Today, fans, artists, and entire communities across the globe are reflecting on that immeasurable impact she had on music, culture, and the people who absolutely loved her.
1: The world is mourning the loss of the legendary singer, songwriter, and entertainer, Dolly Parton, who has died at the age of 80.
2: I think of myself as an artist, but it never takes away from who I am as a person.
1: Born in 1946 in Tennessee, Dolly grew up the fourth of 12 children in a poor farming community, turning songs born from hardship into some of the most beloved music ever written.
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1: 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A member of the Country Music Hall of Fame and Rock and Roll Hall of Fame, Dolly won 11 Grammys, sold more than 100 million records, and became a successful actress, businesswoman, and philanthropist. We remember Dolly Parton.
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0: Country Nights Live. We are talking about Dolly Parton tonight, and I'm on the phone right now with a lady who, well, what kind of outfit do you have inspired by Dolly?
1: I've got, like, a pink cowgirl shirt with, like, fringes, like, denim and rhinestone on the shirt and cowgirl pants that flare, and I have, like, two pairs of cowgirl boots and three pairs of cowgirl hats.
0: I absolutely love that. Dolly inspired so many people, didn't she?
1: Yeah, and when I heard the news, I just started crying because I'm like, I wanted to see her one day in person.
0: A lot of people are going to miss her so much.
1: Yeah, she's a Christian young woman is what my mom says. So I'm like, at least I get to see her in heaven one day.
0: Here's Dolly Parton and Kenny Rogers, Islands in the Stream.

0: Annie. We have got Dustin Lynch up next for you. He's going to be on the show with us real soon. You know, he gives a lot of credit to Luke Combs and Morgan Wallen for basically opening up country music's fan base.
1: With the success of Morgan worldwide and Luke Combs, and then the album that Hardy made that was ripping and rocking.
2: Yeah.
1: It's really opened to a lot of these, I hate country, I'm a rock fan, I'm a rap fan. It's opened the genre up to, and now Jelly, it's opened the genre up to some guys and girls that probably had always written country music off as a whole, and dipped their toe in it and go, maybe I like this. Oh, maybe I like that.
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0: Just got a request for Dolly Parton's Jolene, and here's what Dolly has to say about her.
1: The real story was about my husband, this girl that worked at the bank when we first got married. You know, this beautiful redhead, and he's spending more time at the bank than we had money. That's kind of what that was based on, but just so you know, I did see Jolene not long ago.
2: Oh, yeah.
1: She's not so hot now. She used to have that beautiful red hair. Now she's gray. She used to have a little tight butt. Now she can't get... It's a tight spot getting her butt through the door now. She's serious. And she used to wear a D cup. Now she's wearing Depends.
0: Oh, snap. I love it.

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0: say so. I chatted with Jason Aldean about this next guy, John Morgan.
1: That was the thing I told John Morgan. I'm like, you don't have a hit yet? Go out and play for $700. And you go in the hole, whatever you got to do, play and just get your band tight, get better. Get better as a front man, like singer, talking to the crowd.
2: You were helping him the first time I met John. You said, hey, I got a guy back here backstage I want to introduce you to. And you were putting him up on stage and kind of getting him acclimated, really helping him out that way.
1: I had him out with his band. First year I had him out, I took him out. It was just him and his drummer, I think. And he was just doing a little acoustic thing with his drummer.
2: Yeah.
1: And then the next year it was like I had his band. They were all out and really kind of out there playing and starting to kind of get tight as a band. And then they started doing the club scene and all that. So it's been, you know, but that's my advice to a young artist is like, you know, you can't make this happen, but you can get better at this.
2: Right.
1: And that's what I would focus on. Still do this, but make sure, you know, if that takes off, you're ready to go.
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0: Country Nights Live, I'm Bev Rainey, and this morning, if you have not heard, country music fans are holding Dolly Parton close to their hearts. Her legacy stretches far beyond chart-topping hits. It lives in the library she built, the family she helped, and the hope that she gave to anybody who needed it. Dolly showed us what it meant to live with purpose, without hesitation, and to love, love, love without limits. As tributes pour in from Nashville to Hollywood, one message rings clear. Dolly Parton made this world better.
1: The world is mourning the loss of the legendary singer, songwriter, and entertainer, Dolly Parton, who has died at the age of 80.
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1: From Jolene and Here You Come Again to I Will Always Love You and 9 to 5, her extraordinary songwriting and unmistakable voice made her a global superstar. A member of the Country Music Hall of Fame and Rock and Roll Hall of Fame, Dolly won 11 Grammys, sold more than 100 million records, and became a successful actress, businesswoman, and philanthropist. We remember Dolly Parton.
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0: remembering the amazing life of Dolly Parton today, and Luke Bryan had a few words to say.
1: Hey guys, Luke Bryan here. Just wanted to speak about the passing of icon Dolly Parton. So much of my childhood, she was in it, from movies to music. Her light, being a strong Tennessee woman, was something that always inspired me. Songwriting ability, charisma, wittiness, and the ability to make fun of herself, and the ability to inspire the world is what I think about when I think of Dolly. When you live your life and people can recognize you by one name, Dolly, I think that says it all.

0: Wyatt here talking a little about how he met Chris Jansen for the first time.
1: So Chris stands up when we're about halfway across this restaurant. And I'm standing here all awkward for a split second. And I'm like, well, I'm halfway committed. I'm just going to go for it. I kneel down and I introduce myself and I tell him what a fan I am. I'm also a songwriter and it would mean the world to me if you would listen to some of my songs. And he just kind of looks at me for a split second, looks at me like I'm crazy. I don't blame him. But it was just long enough, but just short enough where it was like kind of awkward, but I couldn't tell if it was going to be or not. Well, his wife that was sitting right beside him, Kelly, spoke up and she said, well, I'm his music manager. I'm also a music publisher. If you want to send me some original songs, is that a receipt you're holding in your hand? I could write my email down on and you could send me some originals when we leave here.
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1: Hi, I just wanted to call in and say something about Miss Dolly.
0: Yes, ma'am.
1: It's so sad. You know, she was such a light in this world. She did so many good things to help people. And I haven't cried in a while, but I've shed a few tears today. You know, my mom grew up listening to Dolly Parton, and she raised me and my sister listening to Dolly Parton. And now I have an 11-year-old, and I'm raising her listening to Dolly Parton. And she come home today just so sad from school. She's like, Mom, did you hear? You know, so that's three generations right there affected by one amazing lady.
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Country Nights Live. It's Bev. We've got Dustin Lynch going to be hanging out on the show with us coming up in the next several weeks. He's got new music on the way, y'all. Right now, Riley Green. Here's Think As You Drunk.

0: Country Nights Live, I'm Bev Rainey, and across the world today, artists and fans alike are celebrating the incomparable Dolly Parton. If you haven't heard, she passed away this morning at the age of 80. You know, her voice carried truth, her songwriting carried courage, and her presence carried a warmth that made millions feel seen and absolutely loved. Dolly's influences reach every corner of country music, from the artists she mentored to the fans who grew up with her songs as the soundtrack of their lives. And today, we honor a woman whose legacy will echo forever.
1: The world is mourning the loss of the legendary singer, songwriter, and entertainer, Dolly Parton, who has died at the age of 80.
2: I think of myself as an artist, but it never takes away from who I am as a person.
1: Born in 1946 in Tennessee, Dolly grew up the fourth of 12 children in a poor farming community, turning songs born from hardship into some of the most beloved music ever written. From Jolene and Here You Come Again to I Will Always Love You and 9 to 5, her extraordinary songwriting and unmistakable voice made her a global superstar. A member of the Country Music Hall of Fame and Rock and Roll Hall of Fame, Dolly won 11 Grammys, sold more than 100 million records, and became a successful actress, businesswoman, and philanthropist. We remember Dolly Parton.
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0: Kane Brown's going to be on the show with us tomorrow. Here he is trying to name all of his number ones in 15 seconds.
1: Hey, I'm Kane Brown, and I'm going to try and say all my number ones in 15 seconds. Shoot. What is heaven? Good as you. Homesick. Thank God. Lose it. Bury me in Georgia. I can feel it. Mississippi. Dang it. That's hard. It's called a bad memory. What if seven good as you lose it? Homesick, famous friends, one Mississippi, like I love country music. Thank God. Bury me in Georgia. I can feel it. Miles on it. One thing right.
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Country Nights Live. It's Bev Randy. Don't forget, we've got Kane Brown on the show tomorrow, kicking off at 7. Then Friday, we have Little Big Town. Here's Zach Topp with South of Sanity. Playing.

reports coming out in the last hour, it looks like, that Dolly Parton's reps have put a statement out saying that she passed away after a brief battle with cancer. I don't think any of us saw that one coming. She had actually had some kidney and autoimmune issues prior to her death, but she was admitted to the hospital here in Nashville on Friday, passed away this morning. But you know I love you.

After hearing the news of Dolly Parton's passing today, Blake Shelton put a wonderful tribute up to her with a picture of her on The Voice with him. He said, I can say with absolute certainty that we are all feeling the same heartbrokenness today. So true, Blake. Here's God's Country.

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0: that kindness is power, creativity is freedom, and authenticity is absolute magic. As fans gather together, as tributes fill social media, as her music plays across the world, we're all reminded of how deeply, deeply she lifted each and every single one of us, and how deeply she is always going to be loved.
1: The world is mourning the loss of the legendary singer, songwriter, and entertainer, Dolly Parton, who has died at the age of 80.
2: I think of myself as an artist, but it never takes away from who I am as a person.
1: Born in 1946 in Tennessee, Dolly grew up the fourth of 12 children in a poor farming community, turning songs born from hardship into some of the most beloved music ever written.
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1: From Jolene and Here You Come Again to I Will Always Love You and 9 to 5, her extraordinary songwriting and unmistakable voice made her a global superstar. A member of the Country Music Hall of Fame and Rock and Roll Hall of Fame, Dolly won 11 Grammys, sold more than 100 million records, and became a successful actress, businesswoman, and philanthropist. We remember Dolly Parton.
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Dolly taught us resilience. She taught us generosity. And most importantly, she taught us so much about joy. She showed us

Thank you so much for all of the phone calls tonight and helping us remember Dolly Parton. A big thanks to our producer, Justin Reimer, and Binstown Media for a wonderful tribute. Here's Dolly's Why'd You Come In Here Looking Like That? Why'd you come?

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0: Live, I'm Bev Rainey, and today the world is remembering the life and legacy of Dolly Parton, a woman whose spirit became part of the fabric of American culture. Her songs told our stories, her humor softened our hardships, her philanthropy changed communities, and her heart reminded us that goodness still exists in the world. As we honor her, we carry forward the joy she gave us, the hope she inspired, and the love she shared so freely.
1: The world is mourning the loss of the legendary singer, songwriter, and entertainer, Dolly Parton, who has died at the age of 80.
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am so glad to have brand new music from Corey Kent and a fantastic song right here. Slow down, crank it up, take a listen. It's called Empty Words.

Thank you so much for all of your phone calls tonight. I know all of us are just heartbroken about Dolly Parton's passing. Wonderful lady. Here's Morgan Wallen and Ben by now.

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0: music from Jason Aldean right there. We've got Cody Johnson coming up by request next with Till You Can't. You know, he's got a tattoo on the bottom of his foot.
1: My favorite tattoo is on the bottom of my foot. I had my tattoo artist come out with me on the road. All these have been done either at a venue or on my bus. And so it's like my entire right arm. And I was like, have you ever done the bottom of a foot? And he's like, no, I never have. And I was like, well, tonight after the show, we're doing that. So it's a line. You know, like if you're a carpenter, you would say 1 foot over a line. And then the Waylon Forever logo, because that was my favorite Waylon Jennings song, was I've always been crazy with 1 foot over the line. But I like literally just dropped my old foot up there on the table and took a big old pull off the bottle. And I'm like, oh, it doesn't hurt. It kind of tickled, honestly.
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1: Hi, Bev.
0: Hi. Who's this?
1: This is Abby Graham calling from New Orleans.
0: Abby, nice to meet you.
1: Nice to meet you as well. What a sad day. She was my idol. I grew up singing her songs and just idolizing her and her personality. Oh, my goodness. You know, like, it's almost like she never met a stranger.
0: Right.
1: And that's such a wonderful legacy to leave behind.
0: Absolutely. What's your favorite song of hers?
1: My favorite song is Jolene.
0: Jolene. Can you sing a little for
1: me? 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Absolutely.

Oh, wow. I had no idea when I asked you to do that. What a great singer you are. Oh, my goodness. I tell you what, just because you sang that song, I'm going to play it for you right now on Country Nights Live.

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Good morning, good evening, whatever time of day it is for you. Always happy that you are here. My name is Justin. This is the Overnight Ride. Megan Maroney has seen my video of me dyeing a shirt pink for her show, and she liked it. We've made it. It's Meg Medicine on the Overnight Ride.

0: By now, you probably heard the very sad news that Dolly Parton has passed away at the age of 80 years old. My name's Justin. This is the overnight ride. This is always the tough part of this job. We'll still do goofy stuff tonight. We'll still joke around. But every once in a while, you got to get serious, especially when it comes to Dolly Parton, the queen of country music. I mean, she embodied what being a superstar was. Like I said, it's always hard to talk about these things. You can never find the right words. You kind of just have to speak from the heart and hope your message gets through. Television, movies, singing, philanthropy. I mean, she sent books to kids across the country. Hotelier. She's opening a hotel here in Nashville. Of course, we can't forget about Dollywood, a place that thousands upon hundreds of thousands of people take their families to enjoy time together and make countless memories. Of course, Dolly Parton, a songwriter. At the end of the day, a great songwriter. People covering her songs. Just hard to embody everything in a few minutes on the radio. But there was a video released today or earlier this evening from her nephew who spoke for the family. He said, she never saw a door she couldn't open. And the doors she opened made and changed history. My family and I have shared a lifetime of beautiful memories with Dolly. So have you. She has always been on your television, your record player, your CD, and on your playlist, becoming an extended part of your family, whether you liked it or not. He added, in a beautiful bed of plush cotton, because after her life wearing heavy rhinestones, she finally deserves to be comfortable and have some rest, of how she will be laid to rest. He concluded with, rest in peace, Aunt Dolly and Granny Gigi. May God bless Dolly Parton, and may God bless you all. She will always love you. Hard to put words down. It is a huge day in the world of country music. She was an icon. So I think over the next couple of days, we should all try and be a little more like Dolly.
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My name's Justin. This is The Overnight Ride. A piece of irony. My friends and I have been planning on going to Dollywood this upcoming weekend for months. And now I'm excited to go. I was excited before, but I'm excited to get there and be with Dolly fans and celebrate her life and do what Dolly would do. Keep having fun. Keep living life.

0: Luke Combs has a bar here in Nashville, Category 10. And when it first opened, they collected people's hats. They had a hat drive and they hung them up on a wall. It's all over the wall in there. Doing the same thing in Vegas. The Vegas location opening soon. So you can send your hat in and be immortalized in Vegas.
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Friday going to be a big day on the show. Kane Brown will be here to talk about his song Woman and some new music that is on the way very, very soon. And then shortly after that, we'll have John Morgan on the show. It's John and Jason Aldean, Friends Like That, on the Overnight Ride.

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all came from a photo. Cole Swindell has a brand new song out called Bronco, and he was going through his dad's stuff, his late father's stuff. And he found a picture of him and his brothers as kids with their dad next to a Bronco. Played the demo. They went out to find the original Bronco, and they found it. Right now, it's Cole Swindell and Girl Dad. I hate

0: second and third shifters, we are here for you. 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

Friday is the day for Lauren Elena. Her brand new album, Stages, will be out. Very excited to see the artwork. So I think they recreated her high school bedroom. Lauren Elena, Chase Matthew, It's All My Exes on the Overnight Ride.

Rusty Twang. That is Luke Combs' character in the Disney Plus series, Big City Greens. He sings in the show. They toned his voice down a little bit, so it's a little deeper. You can tell it's Luke, but he's acting a little bit.

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With the NFL season on its way, I've been pretending to be an NFL running back inside Target. My name's Justin. This is the Overnight Ride. Because in the back, there's always people trying to sell you stuff. So I juke them out, go through toys, go through home goods, do the whole big lap just to get to the men's section. I'm back here like Emmett Smith.

0: I now have a new goal in life, and it's to be the couple I talk to at Costco Tuesday morning. My name's Justin. This is the Overnight Ride. Finished the show, went to bed, got up early because I had to go to Costco to buy things for a barbecue this weekend. And when I went in there, it's a lot of people who are retired, who are getting in there early, and then there is me. So the first thing I see when I roll in is in the front they are displaying a new couch, and there is a person with their shoes off asleep on the couch. I was like, that's crazy. Don't want to be like that person. So I buy the meats I have to get. I buy the drinks I need to get. And I go to check out. I check out and I go to the cafe. I got to get my $1.50 hot dog. That was my breakfast slash my lunch. The people in front of me, they put a pretty big order in. And they call their number. And I see the man bring a box to the cafe. And he gets no less than 12 sundaes from the Costco cafe. And I went, I wonder what that's about. Well, they wind up sitting next to me. And I wind up striking up a conversation. And I said, I have a question for you. Why do you have 12 sundaes in a box? Are those for your grandchildren? Because they're an older couple. And they go, no. We like to come here early in the week. We buy sundaes for the week. We put them in the freezer. And that way we have a treat every single night after dinner. I knew, and you know, you can go to Costco and you can buy in bulk. But I never thought about going to the cafe and buying in bulk. Those people, they're living life to the fullest. And now that is my goal. My 401k is not for retirement. It is for buying sundaes in bulk at the Costco cafe.
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It's Chase Matthew holding it down on the overnight ride. Chase, one of a bunch of artists paying tribute to the late, great Dolly Parton on Tuesday, saying she paved the way for artists just like him, and we should use every day to live a little bit more like Dolly Parton.

The album is The Mountain Goat, and Ian Munsick plays 9 different instruments on it. Someone told me you can't spell music without Munsick. And they were right. It's Love is Blind on the Overnight Ride.

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1: James has pointed out people have started sending him wedding invites because of this song. 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Well, I did.

0: 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We'll be right back.
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You got to promote. That's what Cole Goodwin did. Said, don't be a chicken. Listen to Howdy. And promoting it, he was in a chicken coop. It is Cole Goodwin. It's Howdy on the Overnight Ride.

Luke Bryan's son, Bo, got his first varsity win at quarterback this past weekend, beating the son of Chargers' great quarterback, Philip Rivers. And Luke said he was up in the stands and yelled a lot, so his voice might be scratchy over the next couple days. It's Luke, and Country Song came on. Another.

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The number is 26. I feel like that's a decent number. My name's Justin. This is The Overnight Ride. Talking about Gavin Adcock, his brand new album, The Day I Hang It Up, will have 26 songs. Hudson Westbrook's going to be on there. Treaty Oak Revival and Ernest. You know, we're used to getting albums with like 40 to 50 songs. 26, pretty good medium, right? We can ingest all of that or digest that. I think the word's digest.

0: A tough half a day now in the country music world and the world at large. My name's Justin. This is the Overnight Ride with the passing of the country music icon. Don't use that word lightly, of Dolly Parton. I've been saying it's hard to find the words to describe what Dolly has done for Tennessee and the world. It's crazy. It goes to show you that you can make a local impact for things she's done here in Tennessee and East Tennessee and Nashville. And those things have grown worldwide, like her library, her philanthropy. We have Dollywood here, which is ranked the best theme park like in the world where people go to create memories with their families. So I've been saying it's hard to find the words to describe Dolly. So I found some quotes that could inspire you to live a little more like Dolly. She once said, "I'm not going to limit myself just because people won't accept the fact that I can do something else." She also said, "If your actions create a legacy that inspires others to dream more, learn more, do more, and become more, then you are an excellent leader." And finally, "If you don't like the road you're walking, start paving another." Dolly Parton has died at the age of 80. I encourage everybody to live a little more like Dolly.
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13: If you showed up, I wouldn't let you in.

Football is so soon. We won't have to live without it for like 7 months. It's the most wonderful time of the year. Officially announced that Shaboozy, in his song High Noon, will be the college football season anthem all season long. It's Kevin Powers and Shaboozy and Move On.

By now, you know that Shoes in Texas, 19 weeks at number one in the Billboard Hot 100 chart. It is now tied for the longest running non-holiday song. That song is Mariah Carey, All I Want for Christmas Is You. That song has not started defrosting yet. So Ella could get the record. I think it's got to go 23 weeks. Mariah Carey, stay in hiding for a little bit longer.

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7: A Better Life with Dr. Sanjay Gupta.
8: Could the way you think about getting older actually change how you age? Sounds far-fetched, but stay with me here. Yale researcher named Becca Levy found that people who hold positive views about aging live, on average, 7.5 years longer than those who don't. 7.5 years. That's a bigger impact than quitting smoking. Now, believing it alone isn't magic. As author Nir Eyal puts it in his new book, Beyond Belief, your beliefs become your biology by way of behavior. In other words, if you believe you can grow and get stronger at any age, you are then more likely to eat right, to exercise, and keep learning, and your body reaps those rewards. So the next time you catch yourself saying, I'm too old for this, knock it off. The story you tell yourself and the actions that follow, those things matter far more than you think. I'm Dr. Sanjay Gupta, helping you live a better life.
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0: Sometimes you just got to do it yourself to get it the right way. My name's Justin. This is The Overnight Ride. I'm talking about steaming your jeans before the show. Steaming your own jeans. It's what Hudson Westbrook does before every show. It's painted you pretty on The Overnight Ride.
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My name is Justin. This is The Overnight Ride. Friday on the show, Kane Brown will be here talking about Kane Brown 2.0. New music. We might sneak in some things about his golf game. And, of course, this song. It's KB, Woman, on The Overnight Ride. Hey, it's not.

listening to The Overnight Ride.

0: What will yours sound like? Because I know what mine will. My name's Justin. This is the Overnight Ride. It is menacing looking. It is only available in China, but I hope it makes its way to the United States because I feel like I got to try it. KFC and Oreo, they have teamed up for something that I never would have expected. Let's go over the recipe and we'll see where it takes a left turn. On this new sandwich, their classic fried chicken patty, which is crispy and delicious, lettuce, and then brown mashed potatoes, which is like a good start, right? Kind of a whole meal in your hand. But on top of the potatoes, cookie crumbles. This is all housed by two Oreo cookie flavored buns, which looks like it's either stamped with Oreos or has an Oreo in the bun. Okay? It is menacing, for lack of a better word. I have to try it. What will your stomach sound like after you eat this? Here are the top three things my stomach's going to sound like after I eat the Oreo chicken burger sandwich. Number three, the washing machine with shoes in it. Number two, a backfiring car outside your window at 3 a.m. And the number one thing my stomach will probably sound like after I eat the KFC fried chicken Oreo burger sandwich Frankenstein creation, a pool full of pudding with a leak in it.
1: 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The Overnight Ride will be right back.
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They have this song together, but they will not be at each other's bars anymore. Of course, Morgan Wallen infamously threw the chair off the top of Eric Church's bar here in Nashville. There was a sign. The sign is gone, making way for a new club on top of Chief's Bar. I believe you can still get the plastic chair and the cocktail, though, so that lives on. Morgan Wallen, Eric Church, it's Man Made a Bar.

I'm not sure anybody's done this, but Luke Combs has sent 23 songs to country radio, and 23 of them have gone number one. That's it. There's no misses. Just Hall of Fame career already. Luke, be by you on the overnight ride.

few weeks away from Zach John King's debut album, and he was asked who he's listening to on the road. Here we go. Kirk Franklin, John Bellion, Glenn Campbell, Eddie Rabbit, and Bad Bunny. All over the map. Excited for the album. Here's Get to Drinking.

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1: My goats are back. I'm excited. My name's Justin. This is the Overnight Ride. This is selfish news, but I'm super excited for this. Brothers Osborne have a brand new album called Watertown, out October 23rd. I love Brothers Osborne. I nerd out with people about Brothers Osborne. But why am I very excited for this? Well, number one, it's new music from them. Number two, the first song on the album is called Born and Raised Hell. And who does it feature? Cody Johnson. So that's two songs so far between those two, or three. I'm excited to hear this.
2: 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The Overnight Ride will be right back.
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Can confirm he was not angry. I'm Justin, it's the Overnight Ride. We know Brantley Gilbert wrote Dirt Road Anthem, famously recorded by Jason Aldean. Probably about a half a year ago, Zach Bryan made a parody of it about chili on a hot dog, and people thought Brantley was going to be upset. He said, no, it was funny as bleep. In true Brantley fashion. Here's good damn on the Overnight Ride. You always said you hated it.

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0: just want my horse back.
1: Cody Johnson, Horseback on The Overnight Ride. He has a song with Brothers Osborne on his latest album, Banks of the Trinity. And Brothers Osborne have a song with him on their new album, Watertown, out in just a couple months. Good news all around. It's Morgan Wallen, Bid By Now on The Overnight Ride.

0: Take number two for Mr. Jelly Roll. My name's Justin. This is the Overnight Ride. Jimmy Kimmel from Jimmy Kimmel Live is on vacation. Jelly Roll is back hosting, and here's a little bit of his monologue.
1: Now, you may know me from my hit songs, Need a Favor, Save Me, and I'm Not Okay, which are all the things Jimmy said to get me to do this in the first place. 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This hosting show is sort of how I felt about my last time in prison. I never really thought I'd be back, but boy, here I am.
0: 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James Bond should be classy.
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The quick wit is unmatched. I'm Justin. It's the overnight ride. The music video is on the way soon, but we now know that Lainey Wilson's head is in a purse for this music video. And she said, quote, "I think we got it in the bag," because she's actually in the bag. I don't know why I'm explaining it. Phone, keys, wallet on the overnight ride.

Justin off air on Instagram, finishing up all my Megan Maroney content. There was a lot. I took full advantage of it. I'm not below that. I am milking the content.

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My name is Justin. This is The Overnight Ride. Quick reminder, Kane Brown back on the show this Friday. Right now, it's Zach Top in South of Sanity. Playing

Nothing clever here. Today is just National Dog Day, so I hope you take time to post pictures of your dog. Or text me pictures of your dog. 615-737-1033. I would very much enjoy those.

0: 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We are down to our last couple of days to get somebody registered for our classroom cash. 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All the contest rules are there and how to get signed up. 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

0: 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How about some good news, Chopper?
1: Well, we know Ella Langley remains hot. She's achieved her 19th week at number one for Choosing Texas on the Billboard Hot 100.
0: It's crazy.
1: Tying for the longest run ever atop the chart among non-holiday songs.
0: Wow.
1: The song came out back in February and has already set multiple chart records.
0: Wow. Congratulations.
1: She's on fire. What do you got, Max?
0: She is on fire, no doubt. We do stories sometimes about people chipping their dogs or cats or something, and then they get lost and they find them years later.
1: Right.
0: But I did not know that you could chip a parrot.
1: Oh, okay.
0: Apparently, you can put a chip in a parrot. Guy in London was recently reunited with his stolen African gray parrot. Barney was taken from his home 9 years ago during a home invasion. They found him in an IKEA parking lot 20 miles from his house. They tracked him down because he was chipped.
1: Oh, wow.
0: So the vets did the scan, saw the chip. Now Barney is safely back home. And because he's an African gray parrot, I'm pretty sure he's telling his entire story to them.
1: I'm sure he is.
0: You know,
1: because I can't believe where I was.
0: They talk.
1: Rock, can't believe it, can't believe it. Rock. Tried to pick up some furniture. IKEA was too heavy.
2: Rock, I can't put it together.
0: Okay, so it didn't go exactly like that. But that is good news.
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Tomorrow I'm gonna leave here. I'm gonna let you go and walk away like every day I said I would. And tomorrow I'm gonna listen.

0: there. Yeah, I'm gonna let you go and walk away like every day I said I would.
1: KMFM 99.5. Chris Young, Tomorrow. Love that guy's voice. So, Riley Green, he's touring. He's calling his tour the As Cowboy As It Gets tour. He's taking it to Vegas in December. Vegas in December is chock full of country concerts.
2: Yeah, NFR up there, a lot going on.
1: Well, we're going to send four lucky fans along for the ride to check out Riley Green's show sometime in December. 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

0: 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You know, that first weekend of September is very, very busy.
1: Oh, yeah.
0: Labor Day weekend, you got the season opener for the Cats.
1: Yeah.
0: The football taking on NAU. You've also got the Sonora Rodeo that'll be going on.
1: Yep.
0: And we have tickets to both of those events that we're going to give you a chance to snag later on this morning. Plus, of course, our 710 payoff question jackpot. That's got $150 in it.
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0: 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Here's a news update from News 4 Tucson.
1: Good morning. I'm News 4 Tucson's Andrew Capasso with your KMFM continuing morning news. Class is back on today at an Eastside school. That's after police find a student with a gun on campus. It's at Alice Vale Middle School near Craycroft and Broadway. Tucson police said that student's now facing charges, and we're told the investigation is not over yet right now. The FBI says more than 100 violent fugitives are off Arizona streets. It's a result of a two-week operation called Operation Can't Beat the Heat. Agents and officers focusing on violent offenders, weapons violations, child sex offenders, and gang members. More than a dozen local, state, and federal agencies part of this operation. And happening right now, police working to learn more about a shooting which sent one person to the hospital. It's on the south side at a home near Camino de la Tierra and Los Reales. Deputies say that person shot is recovering. They're not looking for anyone in connection to this. There's no word yet this morning on what led to the shooting or any charges. We are pushing police for more information. We'll get it to you at KVOA.com and on the News 4 Tucson mobile app. I'm Andrew Capasso with your KMFM continuing morning news.
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7: 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Bugs belly up with science. Reminder, we still have that road work and closures. Eastbound 22nd Street between Cherry and Country Club. Also, east and westbound Ajo, that Kino-Ajo connection ramp. That goes through at least early next year. I'm Shannon. That's your traffic on KMFM.
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0: It's Mac, Shannon, and Bacon. Pork Chop in the morning.

0: KMFM 99.5. I don't know. Maybe that's not your favorite Dolly Parton song. We're going to play a lot of Dolly this morning, though, obviously. So
1: it's hard to pick one.
0: Totally is. Mm-hmm. It totally is. What a hole she has left.
1: Right? It's just shocking. I mean, I know she was 80, but I think we looked at her like she was still in her 40s. Parts of her may have been. God bless her.
0: Parts of her might not have been 40.
1: Uh-huh. With that sense of humor and everything and her talent.
2: Her heart.
3: Yeah, it's just amazing.
1: Her songwriting. Did they say she wrote over 3,000 or 5,000 songs?
0: Oh, I wouldn't be a bit surprised. I think she was writing all the time.
1: Mm-hmm.
0: If she wasn't writing it down, she was writing in her head, it seemed like. But I can't think of another artist that whose fans cut across so many types of people,
1: mm-hmm.
0: so many different cultures and life
1: and
0: groups.
1: Musical genres.
0: Oh, everything.
1: Yes.
0: Everything.
1: Right? I mean, she's an international treasure.
0: Oh, for sure.
1: I feel like she's that last one good thing we had holding us all together that everyone could agree on.
0: There was nothing divisive about her in any way.
1: Mm-mm.
0: You know, that was the thing. And I never got to see her perform. I did get to meet her.
1: You did?
0: Yeah. I did get to meet her. I was trying to figure out when it was. It was when she was trying to started doing the pop crossover stuff.
1: And I
0: figured it was either in right around 1977 or 78. She came into the radio station I was working at in Pittsburgh.
1: Wow.
0: Not a country station. This was when they were trying to cross her over with pop, and she had a different group of independent record promoters that were trotting her around to the different pop stations. And just the absolute sweetest person ever.
1: Yeah.
0: And open and disarming. And it came in and was talking to her and said, well, you know, so is there anything that you want to make sure that we ask you? Is there anything? She says, nope. We can talk about anything you want. We can talk about my boobs. We can talk about my hair. We can talk about anything you want.
1: Uh-huh.
0: And that's just how she was. Everybody was immediately at ease around her, I think.
1: Wow.
0: So, yeah.
1: I've never seen her live, and I never got to meet her.
0: Yeah. I never... What I've heard about her concerts, never actually going to them, but what I've heard is that... You talk about a cultural mishmash that there is everything from grandmas to crossdressers, you know, and old people and young people and just a complete spectrum of humanity.
1: And people would say it wasn't just a concert. It was like a comedy show, too, because of how funny she is.
0: Oh, yeah. Yeah, and very conscious of her brand. She was very protective of I was talking to one of the guys here who was backstage, our buddy Mike, and said that she and her people controlled every aspect of a concert, like how close people could get, the camera angles, the lighting, everything, because she was so conscious of maintaining that image.
1: Wow.
0: And so aware of everything. And that's why it wasn't really a surprise when she started having some health issues and then had to back out of her, or at least initially postpone her residency in Las Vegas, because like she said, if I can't give you the show that you deserve, then I can't do it.
1: Right.
0: So... Yeah.
1: Oh, so we lost a treasure.
0: So sad.
1: Mm-hmm.
0: Favorite line, one of my favorite lines in movies. I don't know. I guess I'm like a lot of guys. You just remember lines in movies, right? And the line in 9 to 5 when she's pointing a gun at Dabney Coleman says, I can turn you from a rooster to a hen with one shot. Yeah. Yeah. What a loss. What a loss. But we're so blessed because we have this huge library of music.
1: Mm-hmm.
0: We have her movies, and we're going to celebrate some of that today.
1: All right.
3: Back your hometown favorite. Get your very...
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0: It's a hot one, dog. It is a hot one. We have extreme heat warning in effect until 8 o'clock Saturday night, and we could break a record today. The old record high was 108, set back in 2011. They're thinking maybe 109 today. That will feel like 112.
1: Oh, my.
0: Brutal. Ooh. Brutal. Take all the precautions you can. Dehydration is a real possibility. Heat stroke if you have to be outside for extended periods of time, so take it easy, hydrate, find the shade whenever you can, and just pace yourself if you do have to work outdoors today. 108 tomorrow, 80 overnight, so it's like that. 79 in Tucson right now.

0: Kim FM 99.5, Max Shannon, Pork Chop, Chop, Chip, Chop, Chap. We were just we're talking about, I mean, there's going to be a lot of Dolly talk this morning.
1: Yes.
0: And I was curious, because none of us ever got to see her show, see her in concert. Mm-hmm. I mean, I remember seeing her on TV a lot, you know.
1: Exactly.
0: From the Porter Wagoner days to whenever.
1: Mm-hmm.
0: But we found out that she did play McHale Center. She did a concert there. I didn't think they did many concerts there.
2: Not many at all.
0: I mean, Garth played there.
1: Back in the 80s, you said?
2: Yeah, 1985.
1: I wonder, anyone listening, did you see Dolly here in Tucson?
0: Yeah, let us know. You can text us.
1: Or have you seen her anywhere?
0: Anywhere.
1: Your favorite memory, thought?
0: Absolutely. You can share that.
1: Mm-hmm.
0: And we're going to we'll be dropping her music in all morning long. I listened to I'm not a podcast guy. But I listened to a podcast that I have to tell you about. It's called Dolly Parton's America,
1: mm-hmm.
0: and it was fascinating stuff. The premise was the fact that everybody seems to like Dolly, like she doesn't divide people at all. And like I said, when you go to her concerts, from what I understand, it's a huge cross-section of humanity. So this guy did this podcast. I don't know how many episodes there are, but it is worth listening to if you're a Dolly Parton fan, and it gives you a completely different perspective. They talk to her, they talk to other people, they visit her hometown and her birthplace, and talks mm-hmm. about it's fascinating stuff.
1: Yeah, one of my friends texted me yesterday, if you haven't yet, Dolly Parton's America podcast is amazing. And definitely worth the listen.
0: Yeah, I listened to it a couple years ago and told people about it then, but it seems perfectly timely now.
1: Mm-hmm.
0: And they have so much time, they can do things. You'll hear stories that you didn't know.
1: Yeah.
0: And you'll hear her talk about things in a very, very different way. And I can't recommend it strongly enough.
1: Mm-hmm.
0: It's free. You can download it wherever you get your podcast. Dolly Parton's America.
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1: 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Bugs belly up with science. We have a Tucson Boulevard at Elm Street. Those lights are still out, so it's been converted to a four-way stop. Already had a listener text in this morning and say, be careful because some people are just driving through it. That's Tucson Boulevard in Elm Street. Otherwise, it's just construction slowdowns reported right now. I'm Shannon. That's your traffic on Kim FM.
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0: 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How about some good news, Shannon?
1: Okay, have you seen the pictures of the little kitten who was found on a construction site in Ohio? Apparently, she was stuck in a Komatsu excavator, and the crew saved her. So they named her Sue after Komatsu. And now she lives with the supervisor, but she is an unofficial member of the crew now, clocking in for work. They posted pictures on the website, the River Reach Construction website, of her in a little teeny tiny construction hat and a construction vest, ready to work with the guys.
0: I'm telling you. Cats on the internet, taking over. Chopper.
2: All right. Well, if you're a Ryan Gosling fan, maybe a fan of Flintstones, Ryan Gosling is in the early stages of developing a live-action Flintstone movie for Warner Brothers. The film will follow an adult Bam Bam Rubble. So Ryan Gosling at work.
1: No Pebbles?
2: Well, I'm sure there'll be a Pebbles.
1: Okay.
0: Oh, yeah. Some hot little redhead in an animal print dress.
1: Uh-huh.
0: So a family in Rhode Island all excited about their brand new farm stand. It was called Kay's Bake Stand. The owner spent months building the stand so his wife could sell her homemade sourdough bread. But unfortunately, the stand was stolen on the first day. He must have did a very good job with it because somebody just hauled it off.
1: Oh my goodness.
0: Took the whole stand. 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
0: And nobody stole the second stand. Mm-hmm. So there you go.
1: Yeah.
0: That is good news.
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2: It's okay. I think that's okay.
3: Yeah.
2: We still have some stuff to give away, though, don't we?
4: Yep, we have those Cats and NAU football tickets for next Saturday, a week from Saturday.
3: It's going to be football already. It's
4: crazy.
3: Oh, my goodness.
2: It's insane.
3: Yes.
2: Insane that Labor Day weekend is next weekend.
3: Mm-hmm.
2: I don't think I'm ready. I mean, I'm ready for the heat to be gone, but
3: yes.
2: I don't know that I'm ready to start. Although I do like candy corn, so I guess maybe it's okay. All right. So first caller, you want to snag those tickets. And it's four tickets, right?
4: It is four tickets, yes.
2: Yeah, so
3: you awesome.
2: Got a four-pack of tickets to the season opener for the Cats over at Casino del Sol's Arizona Stadium.
3: 520-369-5446. The first caller, you're going to see the Cats.
2: Usual contest rules in place. Good luck.
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3: KIMFM traffic at 6:46. We picked up a report of a wreck. Northbound slowing possible on La Cholla, probably between Rudisill and Orange Grove. From this collision, it looks like the intersection could be busy. Anyways, at La Cholla and Orange Grove, just a heads up, emergency crews on scene. And a reminder, eastbound 22nd Street closed between Cherry and Country Club for that road work. I'm Shannon. That's your traffic on KIMFM.
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0: 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We have $150 in our 710 payoff question jackpot this morning.
1: All right. Try and put some cash in your pocket.
0: Heck yeah. I bought gas. I've been buying groceries.
1: Right? No kidding.
0: I know. Why can't I get out of the grocery store for less than $40?
1: I don't. Yeah. It's not possible right now.
0: It is nuts. Crazy out there. Our comedy clip this morning, again, with the passing of Dolly, Porkchop went deep and got a Jimmy Fallon comedy clip where Jimmy is talking about Dolly Parton.
2: Because Dolly's telling a story to Jimmy.
0: Oh, Dolly's telling a story. All right. Even better. Here you go.
3: Well, can I tell you a story? Once when I took them up there, we were in the restaurant, and this old man came over to our table. And he sat down, and he was just talking to us, and we were all laughing. We didn't know him. And so he finally, he left, and we finished. So I went up to pay the bill, and the man said, well, your grandpa left his bill here, too. I said, my grandpa? So that old man had come over and kind of scammed us. And so I said, well, that was not my grandpa, but I paid it, of course. So when we left, I walked down the street, and he was standing there at the light. And, you know, we walked to the corner. I went over to him. I said, hey, I would have been happy, you know, to have paid your bill. But then you tell him you're my grandpa. And he took his walking stick, and he started just beating me across the chest. I mean, just as hard as he could. Just wham, wham, wham, wham. And it hurt.
4: Oh, my gosh.
3: I know.
4: But really? But then what happened?
3: What do you mean what happened? These two big lumps came up, and they never did go down.
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0: 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Here's a news update from News 4 Tucson.
1: Good morning. I'm News 4 Tucson's Andrew Capasso with your KMFM continuing morning news. Classes back on today at an Eastside school. That's after police find a student with a gun on campus. It's at Alice Vale Middle School near Craycroft and Broadway. Tucson police said that student's now facing charges, and we're told the investigation is not over yet right now. The FBI says more than 100 violent fugitives are off Arizona streets. It's a result of a two-week operation called Operation Can't Beat the Heat. Agents and officers focusing on violent offenders, weapons violations, child sex offenders, and gang members. More than a dozen local, state, and federal agencies part of this operation. And happening right now, police working to learn more about a shooting which sent one person to the hospital. It's on the south side at a home near Camino de la Tierra and Los Reales. Deputies say that person shot is recovering. They're not looking for anyone in connection to this. There's no word yet this morning on what led to the shooting or any charges. We are pushing police for more information. We'll get it to you at KVOA.com and on the News 4 Tucson mobile app. I'm Andrew Capasso with your KMFM continuing morning news.
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5: KMFM traffic, we have some issues out here. Our newest reported collision, Mission south of 36th Street. You should have emergency crews around the area. Mission south of 36th, and then La Cholla and Orange Grove, another wreck. I think this one's on La Cholla, and the slowdown is between Rudisill and Orange Grove. Just a heads up. I'm Shannon. That's your traffic on KMFM.
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Max Shannon Porchat. Lost Dolly Parton yesterday, but she left so much behind that we're just celebrating some of that this morning. Like this one. She was all about songwriting. This was a fun one.

0: 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Know the answer? 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
2: Well, it's just going to be crazy stupid hot. That is the takeaway here. That extreme heat warning in effect until 8 o'clock Saturday night. Ooh. All week long we have to deal with this. 109 today could break the old record of 108. Overnight lows 81, 108 tomorrow. Just, it's nuts. 79 in Tucson right now. Mm.

0: 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Here we go. Kim FM, good morning, number three.
1: Morning.
0: You ready?
1: Yes, sir.
0: This popular food made its debut in 1941 and has been a favorite ever since. What is it? You have 10 seconds.
1: Cereal?
0: Not cereal.
2: No.
0: No, thanks for trying.
2: Love us some Fruity Pebbles, though.
0: Yeah, Fruity Pebbles, not Fruity Pebbles. Kim FM, good morning.
1: Yes, hello, good morning.
0: Hi, $150 jackpot if you're ready for the question.
1: Yes, I'm ready.
0: This popular food made its debut in 1941 and has remained a favorite ever since. What is it? You have 10 seconds.
1: Waffles.
0: Waffles?
2: Waffles.
0: Nope.
2: Oh,
0: nice try.
2: Sorry.
0: All right. Thank you.
2: Bye.
0: Do love a waffle, though.
2: Right.
0: All right. One last caller. Kim FM, good morning.
3: Good morning.
0: Okay. Are you ready? You got a $150 question.
3: I'm ready for it.
2: You could do it. Good luck.
0: This popular food made its debut in 1941 and has remained a favorite ever since. What is the food? You have 10 seconds.
3: A Twinkie?
0: Ooh,
2: oh.
0: That's a great guess.
2: Not about those.
0: I love the Twinkie, but yeah. No, that's not it.
3: Oh.
0: No, so sorry. Thanks for trying.
3: Thank you.
0: All right. If the Twinkie had made its debut in 1941, the original would still be good enough to eat.
2: Yeah, right.
0: More money, please.
2: We have $200 for Thursday morning.
0: Thanks to Hughes Federal Credit Union. 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

0: Kim FM 99.5 Max Shannon Porchup. This may be the first time. Maybe the first time that we've ever not had a correct answer on the text line.
1: Right. I don't see it.
0: I can't remember.
1: Anywhere.
0: Got some close ones. Mm-hmm. This popular food made its debut in 1941 and has remained a favorite ever since. What is it? That's what we wanted to know.
1: A lot of people guessed M&M's.
0: Yeah.
1: A lot. Yeah. And Kraft mac and cheese or mac and cheese. That's what I thought. I was like, oh, it's got to be mac and cheese. But it is not.
0: No, not it. But other good guesses, and there were several.
1: Mm-hmm.
0: A lot of guesses altogether. A lot of breakfast things. Pop-Tarts seemed to be a popular guess. Hot dogs, easily the most popular guess.
1: Mm-hmm. Spam.
0: Spam. Donuts. And those are all things that you guessed when we were playing with the question in here before. Donuts.
1: Chicken nuggets.
0: Chicken nuggets. 6-year-old says chicken nuggets. Yeah.
1: Potato chips, French fries.
2: Chimichanga.
1: Chimichanga. Do you like chimichangas?
0: Do you if you really like chimichangas? Yeah, old Tucson doesn't remember that one.
1: Mm-hmm.
0: The answer we needed, though, was corn dogs, not just hot dogs.
1: Corn dogs.
0: Corn dogs.
1: Those are definitely delish.
0: I was, one of the reasons we asked the question was I was in Target yesterday and saw a student, obviously a student, loading up his cart with a bunch of different student things for the dorm room, including a big old box of frozen corn dogs.
1: Yes.
0: So
2: it's a must have. It goes great with ramen.
0: Yeah. That's it. Did you see the student survival kit that was for sale from ramen and some other company?
2: No, I didn't see
0: it. It was a prepackaged thing that had a bunch of ramen noodles. It had a 7-egg cooker. And an electric kettle to boil the water.
1: There you go. That's like, all you need.
0: It was like $70. It's like, here you go. Here's a handful of ramen noodles. Cook these eggs up. Get your get your protein.
1: College
0: get your
1: dorm and ramen. I'm right there.
0: Yeah,
2: we did have a correct answer. Elise did have a correct. We
0: at least got it.
2: We missed that one. Yeah.
1: Oh,
0: all right.
1: Way to go.
0: Good job, Elise. Thanks for playing along with us on the text line, too. Always love that. You can text us anything.
1: Hold on real quick. Nicole says, my oldest, 9 years old, takes a corn dog to lunch every day to school.
0: No kidding.
2: Wow.
0: That's his jam, huh?
1: Uh-huh.
0: All right.
2: I'm trading that one.
0: All right. Well, what's he put? Does he put mustard on it or ketchup?
1: It's got to be mustard.
0: I think so, too. I think putting ketchup on a hot dog is wrong. Something basically wrong.
2: Catch
0: with
2: up
0: that.
2: On anything is wrong.
0: Yeah.
1: No.
0: Okay. All right, chum. All right. Fresh question tomorrow morning with a $200 jackpot thanks to Hughes Federal Credit Union.
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1: 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We've got some issues out here this morning. Ajo near I-19, that is a wreck reported. La Cholla in between Rudisill and Orange Grove, slowing from a collision there. Then on Mission between 36th Street and Ajo, we have a wreck there. One of our Kim FM listeners texted in and said there's a lot of heavy police presence in the area of Ajo and Kinney. I have no more details than that, but just a heads up, that's in the area of Ajo and Kinney. I'm Shannon. That's your traffic on Kim FM.
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0: 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How about some good news, Shannon?
1: Okay, have you seen the pictures of the little kitten who was found on a construction site in Ohio? Apparently, she was stuck in a Komatsu excavator, and the crew saved her. So they named her Sue after Komatsu. And now she lives with the supervisor, but she is an unofficial member of the crew now, clocking in for work. They posted pictures on the website, the River Reach Construction website, of her in a little teeny tiny construction hat and a construction vest, ready to work with the guys.
0: I'm telling you. Cats on the internet and taking over. Chopper.
2: All right. Well, if you're a Ryan Gosling fan, maybe a fan of Flintstones, Ryan Gosling is in the early stages of developing a live-action Flintstone movie for Warner Brothers. The film will follow an adult Bam Bam Rubble. So Ryan Gosling at work.
1: No pebbles?
2: Well, I'm sure
0: there'll be a pebbles.
1: Okay.
0: Oh, yeah. Some hot little redhead in a animal print dress.
1: Uh-huh.
0: So a family in Rhode Island all excited about their brand new farm stand. It was called Kay's Bake Stand. The owner spent months building the stand so his wife could sell her homemade sourdough bread. But unfortunately, the stand was stolen on the first day. He must have did a very good job with it because somebody just hauled it off.
1: Oh my goodness. Wow.
0: Took the whole stand. So the lady posted about it online. A local construction company came to the rescue. They used the original blueprints, recreated the stand, and built it for free. The replacement was so similar to the original that the woman was in tears. But this time they were happy tears.
1: Aww.
0: And nobody stole the second stand. Mm-hmm. So there you go.
1: Yeah.
0: That is good news. 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
2: Kim FM traffic, we have some problems out here. Earlier accident, Orange Grove and La Cholla. That one should be clearing by now, but just in case, watch out. Then that one Mission south of 36th Street. We had slowdowns on Mission between 36th and Ajo. Ajo at I-19 is a crash. And then the police activity that's going on with the Border Patrol and whatnot, Ajo and Kinney. It looks like eastbound Ajo, that State Route 86 at Kinney, is backed up. Then another crash, Speedway west of Kolb with westbound slowing there. And two more just coming in, McGee west of Thornydale and Silver Bell and Twin Peaks. I'm Shannon. That's your traffic on Kim FM.
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1: His new album comes out Friday.
0: He's got an album already?
1: Yes.
2: Oh, yeah.
1: He's good. I think he's one of the ones to watch.
0: Okay.
1: I like his song and his vibe. Chop, what do you think?
2: I like it. He sounds good.
0: All right.
1: Do you think he's one to watch?
2: He is definitely one to watch.
1: There's quite a few guys out there right now that all have a very similar sound, and I don't know where they're going to go, but I think he's got some staying power.
0: Okay. Yeah. Well,
1: I don't know much, though. What am I?
0: He's got three names, so that makes him country.
1: Right?
0: Right. So he's got a leg up right there. Mm-hmm. Straight at 8 coming up. You have a clue for us, Chop?
2: Yep. Originally recorded and written by the late, great Merle Haggard. A number one video for George back in 2006. It was actually George's first video that he did in 4 years, back when the boom of videos were out.
1: Uh-huh.
2: He hadn't done a video in 4 years, but he did this one in 2006. Some of the themes of this song are escape, renewal, and redemption.
0: Okay.
1: Oh.
0: Let's see if you can sort those out. Coming up here just after 8. Let's see what's going on in Nashville.
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0: Tucson's number one choice for news in the morning is KMFM 99.5. Here's a news update from News 4 Tucson.
1: Good morning. I'm News 4 Tucson's Andrew Capasso with your KMFM continuing morning news. Classes back on today at an Eastside school. That's after police find a student with a gun on campus. It's at Alice Vale Middle School near Craycroft and Broadway. Tucson police said that student's now facing charges. We're told the investigation is not over yet right now. The FBI says more than 100 violent fugitives are off Arizona streets. It's a result of a two-week operation called Operation Can't Beat the Heat. Agents and officers focusing on violent offenders, weapons violations, child sex offenders, and gang members. More than a dozen local, state, and federal agencies part of this operation. And happening right now, police working to learn more about a shooting. We sent one person to the hospital. It's on the south side at a home near Camino de la Tierra and Los Reales. Deputies say that person shot is recovering. They're not looking for anyone in connection to this. There's no word yet this morning on what led to the shooting or any charges. We are pushing police for more information. We'll get it to you at KVOA.com and on the News 4 Tucson mobile app. I'm Andrew Capasso with your KMFM continuing morning news.
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4: 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Ask them about their Shield program. We have a lot going on out here this morning. Our most recent reported wrecks are the ones at Silverbell and Twin Peaks, McGee west of Thornydale, and on Speedway west of Kolb. Then we have some, it appears to be major police activity going on around East Aho, which is State Route 86 at Kinney. So you have some backups and slowdowns around the area there. And then we had that earlier wreck, Aho at I-19, that I think is still an issue, and quite possibly still those slows on Mission south of 36th Street. I'm Shannon. That's your traffic on Kim FM.
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0: 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There's Dolly.
1: Mm-hmm.
0: And with Ricky Van Shelton.
1: Yes.
2: Oh, yeah.
1: I love that one.
2: It's a good one.
0: One of Shannon's favorites. Mm-hmm. We dug that out. Celebrating the life and legacy of Dolly Parton this morning. Speaking of legacy, what did Dolly have to say about her own legacy?
3: Yeah. I'm always touched when I hear about things like that, that, you know, that many people care about me.
4: Yeah.
3: And you never know. I used to think when I was young, I wondered how I would be thought of when I was older.
4: Mm-hmm.
3: And, you know, or how I would be, remembered when I was dead. I used to think about that. And now that I am older, not dead yet, but I'm older, and it's nice, like, to look back and
4: to see the reflection.
3: To think that I've, that I've done something that's made somebody happy.
4: Yeah, exactly.
0: Dolly Parton.
1: Mm-hmm.
0: Made a lot of people happy.
1: Mm-hmm.
0: I don't think she made anybody sad.
1: Right.
0: She might have made you cry.
1: Mm-hmm.
0: But that's not the same as being sad.
1: Yes.
2: True.
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0: Oh, just nuts. Crazy, stupid hot weather today. Extreme heat warning in effect until 8 o'clock Saturday night. So all week we have to deal with this. May break a record today. The old record's 108. They're predicting 109. That will feel like 112. for the high today. Yowza. Crazy. Overnight lows 80, 108 tomorrow. And right now we are here, what, 8:15? It's already 88 degrees.
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0: KMFM 99.5, Max Shannon Porchov. Yeah, you'll be hearing a lot of Dolly Parton today, and that's obviously one of her best. So in case you haven't heard that one yet, Jolene. How long is it going to be before the Dolly Parton biopic comes out?
1: Oh, yeah.
2: I can't imagine it's too long. Yeah. I mean, they're already, last night, they did a couple of specials on, you know, like ABC, CBS, whatever. Mm-hmm.
0: Oh, yeah.
2: And they have more scheduled for this evening.
0: Well, yeah.
2: But, the biopic, so they can
0: put it together, yeah.
2: Yeah.
0: So somebody was asking her, so what does an actor or actress need to play you in the movie?
3: Oh, well, she would need to have my spirit, I would think, and my personality. She'd have to have a lot of that fire and spunk, and she'd have to have some boobs, of course, whether they were homemade or whether they were for real. She'd have to look the part. She'd have to be a little bit over-exaggerated, but that would be pretty easy. Even a boy could do that.
2: She's so funny.
0: She was, yeah.
2: I love the story about how she entered the Dolly Parton look-alike contest and she didn't win.
0: She didn't
2: win. Whenever that happened, we talked about it here, but they said, yeah, she was too tiny. She didn't win.
0: Boy, her personality was way bigger than she was. Because she was, I remember meeting her back in the late 70s, and I was struck by how tiny, I mean, she wasn't all tiny, but she was short.
2: Short in stature.
0: she was like little bitty. I mean, she might have been 5 feet tall.
2: Wow.
0: And I read this morning where that she will be buried in high heels.
2: Yeah, that's what they said. And next to her husband.
0: Next to her husband, Carl Dean.
2: She said before that she used to wear such high heels because she needed to reach the cupboards.
0: It's stuff in the cabinets. Yep, that's it. That's it. When she and her husband, although you never saw him because he didn't, I think he went to one event and just decided that's not his jam and you're not doing that anymore.
2: He did not want to be in the spotlight at all.
0: Totally in the background. But 60 years, almost 60 years of marriage.
2: Wow.
0: So there was something going on there.
2: Mm-hmm.
0: Chrissy saw a picture of a young picture, old black and white picture of when they were young, I guess when they were first married.
2: Mm-hmm.
0: And she said, oh, okay, I get it now. I see. Now that she saw a picture of him.
2: Mm-hmm.
4: Yeah. Hi, I'm Alex Medina, owner of
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2: KMFM traffic, we picked up a report of a crash Sunrise Drive west of Swan. Heads up, watch for slowing there. Plenty of earlier problems too. Speedway west of Kolb, McGee west of Thornydale, Silver Bell and Twin Peaks. Maybe more a couple problem spots. We're getting a report of a traffic incident, not exactly sure what, westbound side of 10 near Alvernon. I'm Shannon. That's your traffic on Kim FM.
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0: 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How about some good news, Shannon?
1: Okay, have you seen the pictures of the little kitten who was found on a construction site in Ohio? Apparently, she was stuck in a Komatsu excavator, and the crew saved her. So they named her Sue after Komatsu. And now she lives with the supervisor, but she is an unofficial member of the crew now, clocking in for work. They posted pictures on the website, the River Reach Construction website, of her in a little teeny tiny construction hat and a construction vest, ready to work with the guys.
0: I'm telling you. Cats on the internet, taking over. Chopper.
2: All right. Well, if you're a Ryan Gosling fan, maybe a fan of Flintstones, Ryan Gosling is in the early stages of developing a live-action Flintstone movie for Warner Brothers. The film will follow an adult Bam Bam Rubble. So Ryan Gosling at work.
1: No pebbles?
2: Well, I'm sure there'll be a pebbles.
1: Okay.
0: Oh, yeah. Some hot little redhead in a animal print dress.
1: Uh-huh.
0: So a family in Rhode Island all excited about their brand new farm stand. It was called Kay's Bake Stand. The owner spent months building the stand so his wife could sell her homemade sourdough bread. But unfortunately, the stand was stolen on the first day. He must have did a very good job with it because somebody just hauled it off.
1: Oh my goodness.
0: Took the whole stand. So the lady posted about it online. A local construction company came to the rescue. They used the original blueprints, recreated the stand, and built it for free. The replacement was so similar to the original that the woman was in tears. But this time they were happy tears.
1: Aww.
0: And nobody stole the second stand.
1: Mm-hmm.
0: So there you go.
1: Yeah.
0: That is good news.
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1: Oh, yeah.
0: From the movie, 9 to 5, mm-hmm. which, again, showed that that lady has some star power.
1: Absolutely. Oh, yeah,
0: all the way through. Now, see, she won an honorary Academy Award, so she. I was trying to think if she got the EGOT, but I don't think she... She was nominated, I think, for some Tony for a Tony.
1: Okay.
0: But I don't know that she won that. But who knows? Maybe there'll be a resurgence in her in the play to talk about her.
1: Right.
0: I don't know. I also think it's very cool that President Trump has decided that the flags are going to go to half mast for a week.
1: Mm-hmm.
0: That's very cool. And in Nashville, they were talking about renaming the airport.
1: Yeah, they're getting signatures. This they wanted to do a while ago, but since she passed away yesterday, there's a resurgence. So many more people are signing that petition online right now.
0: Yeah.
1: Mm-hmm.
0: I can't imagine they won't have millions of signatures on that online petition.
1: And they're encouraging people to follow her, the Library of the Imagination.
0: Yeah.
1: To follow that, and if by chance anybody had thoughts of dropping off flowers or doing anything, you know, where you do things all over, they just want donations there. She's, I mean, donated millions of dollars and books for children.
0: Yeah,
1: so.
0: what a cool thing to send out books to kids on their birthdays.
1: Mm-hmm.
0: Very, very cool. And I think her larger-than-life presence was all about, I mean, she manicured her look. And it kind of evolved, but it never really changed. She just would update it, but it was just a new version of that. So where did that all come from? She talked about that on the show with Seth Meyers.
2: I've told this story a lot of times, but it's true. There was the town tramp in our little town.
3: Yeah.
2: Everybody said she was, you know, I thought she was the prettiest thing I'd ever seen. She had this big yellow hair, lipstick, high heel shoes, red nails. And when I was little, we were just country kids, and every time we'd go downtown, I'd see her and I'd just be fascinated. And everybody said, oh, she ain't nothing but trash. And I thought, well, that's what I'm going to be when I grow up, trash. So that's kind of how I patterned my look. And I honestly, to this day, I just feel more comfortable, you know, wearing tight clothes and flashy things.
0: Yep.
1: Mm-hmm.
0: Yep. And she just blew everybody away. Like I said, I only had the chance to meet her that one time back in the late 70s.
1: Mm-hmm.
0: And I just remember it was one of those moments when she walked into the radio station. It just, everybody just stopped because, you know, we were kind of excited that she was coming, you know, and we found out that she was going to be there. And everybody walked around the studio to get a peek.
1: Oh yeah,
0: at Dolly.
1: How could you not?
0: And that larger than life persona.
1: Mm-hmm.
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KBFM 99.5, Max Shannon Porchup. We mentioned the Dolly Parton losing a Dolly Parton lookalike contest. Well, I tracked down this story. I'll let her tell you how that came to pass. We'll do that after Luke Combs.

0: KMFM 99.5. Luke Gomes, Just Want to Be By You. Mm-hmm. So Dolly was on the Tonight Show telling a story about how she entered a Dolly Parton contest, lookalike contest, and ended up losing.
1: Mm-hmm.
0: Yeah, she tells it best.
2: That you entered a Dolly Parton lookalike contest.
3: I did.
2: And you didn't even place, right?
3: No, this was years. In the 80s, when I was pretty popular then, when Here You Come Again,
2: right.
3: Some of those songs
2: sure.
3: were out. And so the guys were all, a lot of them dressed like me and Cher, and there were lots of dollies. And I had a little house in and around the Santa Monica area,
2: right.
3: And they were having a dolly lookalike contest. And this guy that was my friend, that was my hairdresser, he said, well, let's go down there. I'll fix you up. So he over-exaggerated my hair.
2: Yeah.
3: We over-exaggerated my beauty mark. And just yeah. and so I just walked across the stage with all of them, and I got the least applause.
2: Wow.
3: And so I always said I lost the Dolly Parton lookalike contest.
4: Oh, God bless her.
0: Amen. Amen. Mm-hmm. What a loss. But she left behind so much material.
4: Mm-hmm.
0: And you'll be, it'll be all over the place. I mean, there's going to be specials out the wazoo.
4: Yes.
0: Oh, yeah. I would recommend them. And we mentioned it earlier. I posted a link up to Dolly Parton's America, which is a 9-part podcast. The episodes are, 30, 40 minutes long.
4: Mm-hmm.
0: But it goes deep into Dolly's history and mm-hmm. Where she came from and the impact she's had from a lot of different angles.
4: Yeah.
0: And the premise of it was, she doesn't offend anybody. Like nobody,
4: right.
0: nobody doesn't, I mean, you don't have to be a country music fan to like her music.
4: Correct.
1: Right.
0: And her spirit and her energy was just contagious.
4: She's just everything. She's the one thing that I think everybody agreed on.
0: Yeah.
4: And loved.
0: Yeah. Well, she never backed away from her own personal feelings or her faith mm-hmm. or her beliefs or anything.
4: Mm-hmm.
0: But she never projected that onto anyone else.
4: Right.
0: And was truly Switzerland, mm-hmm.
4: Yes. Exactly. Yeah.
0: So if you're a big Dolly Parton fan, I don't do a lot of podcasts, but I listened to every episode of that one a couple years ago and was really impressed because I felt like I got to know Dolly a little bit more.
4: Uh-huh.
0: And
4: yeah.
0: Totally worth it if you're a Dolly Parton fan.
4: Mm-hmm.
0: Comedy clip, Chris Monty.
5: 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I just mess around now. I'm like, yes, P as in pneumonia. X as in Xerox. G as in net. P again as in psycho. You getting this?
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0: And you missed it, right? You missed it.
18: It cut out.
0: Well, it cut out. It must have cut out in a time gap, too, because that doesn't start till next week.
18: Oh, next week.
0: Yeah.
4: Wow. Yeah. It starts on Monday morning, 6:40, 7:40, 8:40. We'll let you know what it is.
0: If it cut out while we were doing the Disneyland Resort Song of the Day, you got yourself a time machine.
18: Yeah.
4: So that would explain it.
0: Yeah, next week you should be okay.
18: Sounds good.
4: Awesome. All right, good luck.
18: Thank you.
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0: 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Zach Bryan is going to be right up the road here Labor Day weekend at State Farm Stadium. And if you would like to enter to win some tickets, pretty simple. Just text the word pink.
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smokers and boozers, and we got yuppies, we got bikers, and we've got

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0: KMFM 99.5, Max Shannon Porkchop. And usually about this time we talk about the stuff we learned this morning, but it's kind of been all about Dolly.
1: Mm-hmm. Just been sharing stories, her stories, your stories, music.
0: Yeah.
1: And the love.
0: It's funny. Yesterday, before we got the news that she'd passed, we were talking about the fact that she's been working on this AI version, an avatar, to do the shows, given her permission, and she participated in this,
1: right,
0: developing one of those. It's not a tribute show, but an electronic. So you're watching the stage, and it's like she's there,
1: uh-huh,
0: right? And her music and everything, so that her performances can go on,
1: mm-hmm,
0: which is very cool. I mean, she's a very innovative lady and very business
1: just
0: savvy.
1: Just amazing.
0: Yeah, pretty amazing.
1: Mm-hmm.
0: And, of course, I think her biggest song, the one that most everyone knows, and that seems very appropriate right now, is mm-hmm, the I Will Always Love You.
1: Masterpiece.
0: Yeah, just great. Mm-hmm. And she wrote for Porter Wagoner when she was way back in the day doing mm-hmm that show,
2: right,
0: to get out of it. She's told that story several times. But you might not have heard the story of her talking about the first time she heard Whitney Houston's mm-hmm version of the song. Whitney recorded it for part of the soundtrack for Bodyguard.
1: Yeah.
0: And just an amazing version of the song.
1: Mm-hmm. Yes.
0: You know, incredible version of that. But we're going to do, we'll leave you with Dolly Parton's original version mm-hmm of I Will Always Love You. But I want you to hear her talking about when she first heard it on the radio.
3: I was driving home from my office in downtown Nashville, and all of a sudden I heard on the radio, I was just, if I, just a cappella. It was just like a dog hearing his name or something. I thought, what is that sound? Something was ringing true, but I didn't get it because I hadn't started it that way. She did the a cappella part. But then when they started into I Will Always Love You, I honestly thought my heart was going to bust. I mean, it was the most, I have to honestly say, that was one of the most overwhelming feelings.

Welcome to FM 99.5. It's Max Shatter, Pork Chop in the Morning. Good morning, Tom, in for Bobby. Just a few minutes after 10 o'clock, Kim Country Cafe is going to be on the way. Your requests in the high noon hour. And, well, I'll tell you what, she spent 18 weeks at number one. That's right, it's a new number for her. It's Ella Langley, Choosing Texas on Kim FM. Just when

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Kevin Feb and George Burge, top in for Bobby. How would you like to head out to Las Vegas coming up in December and see Riley Green in concert? I'll have all the information for you to possibly head out there coming up just after the half hour. Here's John Morgan on Kim FM. We

KMFM 99.5, Max Shadow Pork Chop in the morning. Well, the gunpowder's gone off, so get the lead out, okay? There's Miranda Lambert. Hey, coming up on October 2nd, you might want to head up to Mullet Arena. That's going to be in Tempe. It's going to be a big Friday concert. He is going to be up there, and who am I talking about? Hudson Westbrook on KMFM.

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Looks like it's going to be really on the toasty side over the next few days. Please be safe out there. Stay hydrated. Watch out for one another and stay smart. Okay, this weather is pretty nasty. It looks like extreme heat warning in effect until about 8 o'clock Saturday night. Our highs today, 109, a couple degrees cooler, 107 on Thursday, dropping back down to about 104 by Saturday. A chance for showers and thunderstorms starting to ramp up over the weekend, but we'll see how that pans out. Overnight lows through the period in the low 80s. Right now, it's not even the noon hour. It's not even 11 o'clock, and we're checking in at 97.

0: Kim FM 99.5. It's Max Shatter Pork Chop in the morning. Some Luke Bryan. She is country and definitely knows it. By the way, how would you like to head out to Las Vegas in December? Riley Green rolls back into the big city, and he's bringing his Cowboy As It Gets tour to Las Vegas. And we, from Kim FM, are going to be sending four lucky fans along for the ride. The grand prize, four winners will receive two tickets each out to see Riley Green in concert in Las Vegas in December. Round trip airfare for two, two-night hotel stay, autographed vinyl of Riley's brand new album, That's Just Me. Be listening to Max Shannon Pork Chop in the morning. National keywords at 8:20, and Bobby will have national keywords coming up for you in the midday at 10:20 and 12:20, and Buzzy will have an afternoon keyword for you at 4:20 for your chance to win from Kim FM.
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Always having a good time, eh? Going down till the sun comes up. There's some Garth for you. How would you like to head out to see Zach Bryan? That's going to be happening at State Farm Stadium Saturday, September 5th. Text the keyword PINK, P-I-N-K, to 520-369-5446, and you might grab a couple of tickets. 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

0: Well, I think he's headed out to the ends of the earth. Tom, Ed for Bobby, 11 o'clock just around the corner on a Wednesday morning. Dan and Shay, along with their buddy Tyler Hubbard, getting together. That's going to be happening at Talking Stick Resort November 5th. That's what they say for a big concert. Here's Dan and Shay on Kim FM.
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KMFM 99.5, Max Shatter Pork Chop in the morning. Good morning, Top It for Bobby on this Wednesday as you and I head into the 11 o'clock hour. By the way, right after you hear More Than My Hometown from Morgan Wallen, but ready to call in to win a pair of tickets out to the Sonoyta Rodeo. That's going to be happening over Labor Day from KMFM.

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0: KMFM 99.5, Max Shannon Pork Chop in the morning. Tom in for Bobby. And guess what? It's getting close. That's right. Labor Day weekend just around the corner. Let's rodeo.
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0: It certainly is. It's the 111th edition already. Sonoyta Labor Day Rodeo coming up September 5th through the 7th down at the Santa Cruz County Fairgrounds. If you'd like to go, I have a couple of tickets for you, and you could use them any day of the rodeo that you choose. It's rodeo time down in Sonoyta. I'll take caller number 5, my fifth caller, at 520-369-5446. Caller number 5 at 520-369-KIIM. We'll get you out to the 111th edition of the Sonoyta Labor Day Rodeo down at the Santa Cruz County Fairgrounds from KMFM.

I just never could quite tell you no. Just like when you were leaving Amarillo, take that new job in Tennessee, and I quit mine so we could be together.

0: KMFM 99.5, Back Shadow Porch out in the morning. Good to have you along on this Wednesday. Tom in for Bobby, just to see you smile. Show me those pearly whites. Thank you very much.
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0: It's on the way. Hard to believe Labor Day's just around the corner, a couple weekends away. Well, September 5th through the 7th, the big 111th edition of the Sonoyta Labor Day Rodeo. We have tickets for you. Who's headed out there? Hi, who's on the phone?
2: My name is Serena.
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0: Well, I'm glad you are, because I have a pair of tickets for you, and you can use them any day you want to head out to the Sonoyta Labor Day Rodeo. 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
2: 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Thank you.
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by the way, Buzzy, you'll have Sonoyta Rodeo tickets for you coming up in the 3 o'clock hour this afternoon. So if you want to head out to the rodeo, stick around. It is going to be a toasty week. Well, we already know that. Extreme heat warning in effect, and that is going to be in effect until 8 p.m. this coming Saturday. High today about 109. A little cooler, big deal. 107 tomorrow, down to about 104 by Saturday, and a chance for showers and thunderstorms starting to ramp up over the weekend. Overnight lows over the overnight hours in the low 80s. Right now it's 99.

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rooms of my own. One's 36, one's 23. It's hard to believe, but you're gonna miss this. You're gonna want this back. You're gonna wish these days

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0: 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That could get you entered to win a couple of tickets out to see Zach Bryan at State Farm Stadium Saturday, September 5th.
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KMFM 99.5, Max Shannon Pork Chop in the morning. What better way to open up the Kim Country Cafe than with Dolly, right? How would you like a $25 gift card to Reform or Modern Mexican? We'll get it for you right after Lone Star. That's going to be on the way in just a few.

0: 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Max Shadow Pour, top of the morning in the middle of the Kim Country Cafe. Nothing better than sitting on that front porch looking into the house I love, the ones I love. Right? Let's head on out.
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0: Why, it certainly is. You know, it's lunchtime. Ooh, where better place to chow down? Reforma Modern Mexican Mezcal and Tequila. Great drink, great food. I'll tell you, it's always a lot of fun out there. I have a $25 gift card out to Reforma Modern Mexican Mezcal and Tequila for you. If you happen to be caller number six at 520-369-5446 in the middle of the Kim Country Cafe, and we'll get you out there from Kim FM.

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0: 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Good to have you along on a Wednesday. Moving through the Kim Country Cafe. Tom in for Bobby at about, I think about 12:19 as we chow down.
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0: 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Always a great place to be. 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
0: Are you there? Well, I guess he's not there. I'll tell you what. Oh, his name is Richard. Richard Gonzalez. Congratulations, Richard. You're going to be heading out to the $25 gift card to Reforma Modern Mexican Mezcal and Tequila, and it's always a great place to be. I have more music on the way for you in the Kim Country Cafe. Some more Dolly coming up in just a few, so don't go away.

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Looks like the heat is going to continue all the way through Saturday. Excessive heat warning in effect until about 8 o'clock Saturday night. 109 today, 107 expected on Thursday, Friday 106. A little bit cooler over the weekend and a better chance of showers and thunderstorms popping up over the weekend. Overnight lows are going to be in the low 80s. Stay cool. It's 102 as we roll through the Kim Country Cafe. Tristan said she'd like to hear a Dolly Parton song. Well, I got one for you, but I have a little Dolly Parton trivia ahead of that song. Are you ready for this? And when you think about Dolly Parton, you think she had such a good time doing this, and only she would do it in the first place. Dolly once entered a Dolly Parton look-alike contest at a drag club in Los Angeles, and guess what? She lost.

0: KMFM 99.5. I know what you're doing, driving through the streets of Tucson, tapping your finger on that steering wheel. Thanks for joining us in the middle of the Kim Country Cafe. A touch of Garth you said you'd like to hear. By the way, how would you like to head to Las Vegas in December? That's right, the Cowboy As It Gets Tour. I'm talking about Riley Green rolling into town. The grand prize, two tickets out to see Riley Green in Vegas in December. Round trip airfare for two from the winner's closest major airport, of course. Two-night hotel stay, autographed vinyl of Riley's new album, by the way, which is going to be coming out on September 18th. That's Just Me. It all kicks off on Monday morning with Max Shannon and Pork Chop in the Morning with National Keywords for You at 8:20. Bobby will have midday keywords at 10:20 and 12:20. In the Buzz, we'll have an afternoon keyword for you at 4:20 for your chance to win coming up from Kim FM.
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KMFM 99.5, Max Shadow Pork Chop in the morning, a touch of Stella Lefty in the Kim Country Cafe. By the way, 1 week from today, Stella's going to make her Grand Ole Opry debut. Good for her. 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

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It's all about L-U-V-E. Certainly, just about a month from today, as a matter of fact, this guy's brand new album is going to be rolling out. You love him. Kenny Chesney, of course. Silver Sands Marina. That's what it's going to be called. Here he is on Kim FM.

KMFM 99.5. There you go. Merle Haggard, Willie Nelson. It's all about Poncho and Lefty as we close out the Kim Country Cafe, of course, with Dolly.

colors, Joseph wore, and then she said, perhaps this coat will bring you good luck and happiness.

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What a great song. One of his very best, Clay Walker. I know he's going to sing that for you. Clay on December 4th in concert up at Chandler at Gila River Resort. Going to be a big Friday night concert. Hope you have a chance to go out there and see him. He's one of the very best. Here's Cody Johnson on KIMFM.

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KIMM FM 99.5. Riley Green and Luke Combs coming up just after the half hour. I'm going to let you know how you'll head to Vegas and be able to possibly do that in December to see Riley in concert. Playing.

sounds like a pretty good idea to me. I'll go anywhere with you. Tom It for Bobby, getting you through this Wednesday afternoon. The Buzz is back, and he's going to be here at about 3 o'clock. Ella Langley, new music once again. Got a funny feeling it's going to go to number one. Love and Life Again on Kim FM. 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

Well, looks like our toasty days are going to continue for a couple of days. That extreme heat warning in effect from now until about 8 o'clock Saturday night. But relief is on the way. That is right. High today, right about 109, 107 on Thursday, Friday, 106. Weekend temperatures are going to be backing off. And starting on Friday night through, it looks like Monday, the monsoon is going to come back and ramp up. Pretty good chance of showers and thunderstorms through the period. Overnight low is going to be in the low 80s. It's 104.

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0: John Morgan, a kid myself on Kim FM 99.5 with Max Shannon Pork Chop in the morning. How would you like to head out to see Riley Green in Las Vegas in December? Riley's going to be rolling back into Sin City with his Cowboy as It Gets tour. And we're going to be, well, from Kim FM, sending four lucky fans along for the big ride. Grand prize, four winners will be selected, and they will each receive two tickets out to see Riley Green in concert in Las Vegas in December. Round trip airfare for two, two-night hotel stay, autographed vinyl of Riley's brand new album, That's Just Me. It all kicks off Monday. 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And Buzzy will have an afternoon keyword for you to possibly head to Las Vegas to see Riley Green. 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

It's all about that country house. 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

day, Potts Farm was a place to go. Load a truck up, hit the dirt road. 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Light the bonfire, then call the girls. King in the can and the Marlboro man. Jack and Jim were a few good men. Where you learn how to kiss and cuss and fight too. Better watch out for the boys in blue. And all this small town, he said, she said. Ain't it funny how rumors spread? Like I know something y'all don't know. Man, that talk is getting old. You better mind your business, man. Watch your mouth. Before I have to knock that loud mouth out. I'm tired of talking, man. Y'all ain't listening. Them old

Jason Aldean rolling us into the 2 o'clock hour on KIMM FM 99.5 with Max Shannon Porkchop in the morning. Tom in for Bobby on this midweek Wednesday. And she is definitely country, and you know she knows it. Here's Luke Bryan.

Why, certainly, Shania Twain on Kim FM. I want you to text the keyword pink to 520-369-5446. Why? Because that could possibly get you entered to see Zach Bryan at the State Farm Stadium coming up on Saturday, September 5th from Kim FM. I can

0: That's all you have to do. 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There's Easton Corbin on Kim FM, and I'm Tom Lang with Cole Wetzel and Ella Langley.
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2: What's up, y'all? I'm Cole Wetzel with my new song with Ella Langley, Jaded. 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

We do have that excessive heat warning in effect all the way through Saturday night. Daytime highs next several days, about 107 to 109. 109 today, 107 on Thursday and Friday, down to 104 on Saturday. If we can make it to the final day of August, which will be this coming Monday, the high that day is expected to be in the mid-90s. Pretty good chance of showers and thunderstorms developing back over the weekend. Looks like the monsoon might start to kick back in. Overnight lows through the period in the low 80s. It's 106.

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2: They came in thinking top dollar to that old cotton crop farmer. They knocked on his screen door and he said, Lord, what you need, boys? And they said, you know, all the others went and cashed out. We got the subdivision all mapped out. It'll sit right here on this land. And you could leave town a rich man. And he said, boys, whatever you're offering, it won't be enough.

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I still see her pink bow and her brown hair. She's in the big city now, but she still calls home.

KMFM 99.5, Max Shannon Pork Chop in the morning at Tucson's Country Favorites. Buzzy on the way at 3 o'clock. Coming up at 3:15, Synoid of Rodeo tickets for you. In the 5:15, 5 o'clock hour, he'll take you out to see Josh Turner. It's all happening from KMFM 99.5.

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0: Kim FM 99.5 with Morgan Wallen. A few minutes after 3. Hey, Cricket, I'm back.
1: Hey, welcome.
0: Thank you. Spent a couple days with my mom in Maryland. Good to be back, though. Let's start the show with our unscientific survey question, which is this. What's the last text message you sent?
1: Please don't commit crimes or acts of moral turpitude.
0: Oh, turpitude. That's like a 30-point word, right?
1: Oh, thank you.
0: Nice.
1: What about you?
0: Okay, you can stop texting me now. Ha ha.
1: Okay. Perfect.
0: Some good ones on Facebook. Diana says the last text message she sent was, getting ready to leave. Okay. Christy says, I got an email that your polo shirt arrived. I think it's in the mailbox.
1: Oh.
0: And Jen says, I don't want to put my big girl panties on today.
1: All right, Jen. Yeah.
0: What's the last text message you sent? 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What do you think? Tomorrow we could maybe do what's the last text message you received?
1: That's perfect.
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1: 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With collisions reported, working wrecks at Silverbell and Sweetwater, area of Sweetwater and Silverbell, Houghton near Mary Ann Cleveland Way, on reported Houghton, a little south of Mary Ann Cleveland Way. And also expect slowdowns, that is, for traffic on Alvernon at Grant Road. Travel there is down to one lane each direction and road work on site on Alvernon at Grant. And I'm Cricket with your Kim FM traffic.
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We've got to start wrapping folks like Reba and Willie and George in bubble wrap to protect them. It's Buzz here playing Tucson's country favorites. Minutes away, Sonora Rodeo tickets. And now Jason Aldean.

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1: Oh, look at that. It's rodeo time in Sonoyta. The Sonoyta Labor Day Rodeo is happening September 5th through 7th at the fairgrounds out there, and I've got tickets for you. 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Check out the rodeo action. Slightly cooler temperatures, too, in Sonoyta coming up Labor Day weekend. Ninth caller, you win. 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

0: 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There's Lainey Wilson. Lainey, on the subject of Dolly Parton.
1: I mean, Dolly, she's it. She's the one that I look to when I think about how I want to go about this business. She's never been scared to step outside of the box, but at the same time, being completely true to herself. You know how everybody says, like, don't meet your hero? Well, she's everything that I could have imagined and everything that I think everybody needs to strive to be.
0: Still mourning the passing yesterday of Dolly Parton.
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0: Hi. Who's that? 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
0: Marianne, you want to go to the rodeo?
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0: Fun event down in Sonora Labor Day Weekend. I've got a couple tickets that you can use any of the 3 days. 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
0: So I come back yesterday to another one of those extreme heat warnings, and I guess it goes through the weekend. We'll get you updated on that in a moment. 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
6: 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With collisions that are reported, had that wreck reported at Silverbell and Sweetwater, Sweetwater and Silverbell, and Houghton near Old Vale Road, just south of the intersection, might be off on private property. Expect some busy travel due to road work on Alvernon at Grant. We'll be busy near Grant and Swan. Some slowing now on eastbound Aviation Parkway near Keno due to road work. And I'm Cricket with your Kim FM traffic.
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You never know. 80 overnight, tomorrow's high 108. Chance of rain over the weekend, maybe Friday, Saturday, and Sunday. 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

0: 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There's Luke Combs, about quarter to four now on Kim FM. Well, we got a couple of sweet deals to talk about for this Friday. One is food and one is music, and you can buy them both. Quisties sandwiches. This is the first time I've heard of Quisties, but they're in the Soul Block Shopping Center on Broadway, and they have premium Italian imported meats, local bread, house-made sauces, lots of sandwiches, paninis, wraps, and salads. This sounds like a good opportunity to save some money. Maybe try something that you haven't tried before and save some money at it. A $50 gift certificate for just $25 at Quisties. And that's Q-U, Quisties, not K-W.
1: Quisties.
0: Quisties.
1: Okay.
0: Or the Copper Country Music Festival. That's happening in October. And they also have premium Italian imported meats. Oh, no, wait.
1: Oh, wait. But really?
0: The Copper Country Music Festival is in their second year in Casa Grande, October 17th. That's a Saturday. 12 Red Dirt Country, Americana Folk Country, and local country bands, including the Randy Rogers Band. Should be a lot of fun for that, too. That sweet deal happening on Friday morning, where you can get two general admission tickets for half off the normal price of $130. Okay, let's check the roads, and here's Cricket with Kim FM traffic.
1: Earlier crash, Silverbell and Sweetwater. Sweetwater and Silverbell with an earlier collision. And also some slowdowns. We'll expect those slowdowns in the area of Broadway and Campbell Kino. Also along Aviation Parkway near Kino. And that's due to those being the most popular alternate routes to 22nd Street, which remains closed between Tucson Boulevard and Cherry Belstra Avenue. And I'm Cricket with your Kim FM traffic.
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Chris Young playing at the Gila River Resort. 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

0: 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It's 4:07 here on Kim FM. Coming up in just a couple minutes, a man who's coming to town in a couple of weeks, Brett Young, will be at the Ava Amphitheater September 26th, and he is on your radio in just a moment. 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
1: Just picked up a new collision. First and Orange Grove. Orange Grove and First Avenue slowing at the intersection westbound and northbound. Slowdowns at Orange Grove and First Avenue. Got some backups on Speedway Boulevard westbound as you approach I-10. Some usual slowing for both directions of travel on Alvernon at Grant Road, and also busy westbound Grant at Swan. And I'm Cricket with your Kim FM traffic.
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0: Brian's one of the many country artists who have checked in and shared their thoughts about the passing of Dolly Parton.
1: So much of my childhood, she was in it, from movies to music. Her light, being a strong Tennessee woman, was something that always inspired me. Songwriting ability, charisma, wittiness, and the ability to make fun of herself and the ability to inspire the world is what I think about when I think of Dolly. When you live your life and people can recognize you by one name, Dolly, I think that says it all.
0: It's Luke Bryan on the passing of Dolly Parton. 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

0: Kim FM 99.5 with Kenny Brown, 421 now on Kim FM. This Saturday's Grand Ole Opry performance will be dedicated to the passing of Dolly Parton, honoring her life, legacy, and contributions to the world of country music and beyond. Among the acts scheduled to perform that night, Carly Pearce, who has began her career at Dollywood. And Dolly surprised Carly with an invitation to be a member of the Grand Ole Opry back in 2021. So you'll be able to stream that at opry.com if that's something you want to check out this coming Saturday evening. Let's take a moment to check in with Let's talk to Cricket and see how the roads look.
1: We are working on a new collision just reported midtown at Fort Loling Country Club. Country Club in Fort Lowell. Newark reported midtown. Also, Orange Grove and First Avenue in Orange Grove, earlier crash that's clearing. Road work continues on 5th Street from Country Club to Wilmot. Barricades up in place, a reduced speed limit completion expected mid-2027. 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

extreme heat continues through Saturday. We got a chance of rain, maybe Friday night into Saturday. Best chance rate over the next couple of days, though, looks to be Sunday. 81 overnight, tomorrow's high 108. 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

0: 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Starting Monday, we want to get you in the drawing for a chance to go see Riley Green in Las Vegas. 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
1: All right.
0: I got back from vacation yesterday, Cricket, and I brought you something.
1: Did you?
0: Would you like a bag of Southwest Airlines pretzels?
2: Oh, thank you so much.
0: Yeah, they are Maui Monk mini pretzel braids.
2: Oh, okay.
0: So I will bring them to you, and you can, if you need a snack.
2: Thank you.
0: All right. They are non-GMO verified. They're baked with love.
2: No peanuts.
0: Made in the USA. I don't think there are peanuts in here.
2: No, there are not. Yeah, there should not be. That's why you eat pretzels on planes.
0: Vegan, peanut-free. Fair enough. I'll bring them to you. You can do a little taste test Wednesday. Let's check the roads with Kim FM traffic.
2: Collisions reported Paula Verde at I-10. Reported Paula Verde Road at I-10. McGee and LaChoya and McGee had an earlier crash at Fort Loling Country Club. Also earlier wreck at Orange Grove and First Avenue and Orange Grove. Some slowing near Grant and Swan. Also busy for traffic on Alvernon at Grant. Southbound Swan approaching 5th Street for slowing, and eastbound Aviation Parkway near Keno also for backups due to road work. And I'm Cricket with your Kim FM traffic.
3: When it comes to news, we're first in country. Country News Now. Garth Brooks' Blame It All on My Roots tour is in full swing, and he's got a story behind the song that started it all.
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3: I'm Lisa Manning for Country News Now.
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